0: in Chicago over the Cubs. Let's check in with Chip Carey as he is standing by with Cardinals manager Oliver Marmol.
1: That was fun.
2: Definitely was, for a lot of reasons. Love coming to this park and being able to do what we did there was awesome. Palante did a heck of a job, man. Just the way he attacked, got in on lefties, used a fastball up at the top, kept him to no runs, and we needed him to go a little deeper, which was perfect in the way we were able to use the pen.
1: It's been a long time since the Cardinals have had a man win 10 games before the All-Star break, and considering the year he had last year, that makes this even more special, I would think.
2: It definitely does, for him and for us. There's a lot of work that's been put in, and to his credit, man, he's taken to it. And you see the overall growth over the last several months. He had a really good offseason, but what he's done this year has been pretty special.
1: Story of the game, though, offense. I mean, 17 runs, 17 hits, that's big and efficient.
2: Yeah, Walker there with the double, and then Churchy with the homer, Mason with the homer, just Torres comes off the bench and hits one. But overall, man, regardless of score, they were taking really gritty at-bats. They weren't giving anything away, and I love seeing it.
1: You've been waiting for slug. You've gotten it the last couple of days, and these relentless at-bats are what you've been looking for since the start of the season.
2: I'm okay with mixing those in. You're going to find ways to win, different ways to win. Today, we definitely slugged.
1: And a chance to win a series tomorrow.
2: Let's do it.
0: Yeah, a whole bunch of slug today. Three doubles. Jose Fermin had two of them. Jordan Walker had one. And then you had the three home runs with Nathan Church, Mason Wynn, and Brian Torres. When this team is hitting home runs, they're scoring a good number of runs. They're coming up with big innings. They had, five crooked numbers on the board today. Three in the second, three in the third, five in the fourth, three in the fifth, and two in the sixth. So two-thirds of the innings, they scored two runs or more today as they get the win in Chicago over the Cubs by a 17-1 score. We will take another break. We'll come back and we'll wrap up this edition of the Mercy Cardinals postgame show. Cardinals get the 17-1 victory against the Cubs. We've got more in just a moment across the Cardinals Radio Network, powered by Graybar.
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This is Joy Lone from the KFES 12 Weather Center. It is another hot and humid day as that extreme heat warning continues. Heat indices in the triple digits this afternoon with partly cloudy skies, so make sure to stay hydrated and give yourself some time indoors. There will be chances for some isolated showers and storms later on this evening. And then tomorrow for the 4th of July, you'll want to keep an eye on the forecast because scattered thunderstorms are in the forecast for the afternoon and into the evening.

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6: This is Joy Lone from the KFES 12 Weather Center. It is another hot and humid day as that extreme heat warning continues. Heat indices in the triple digits this afternoon with partly cloudy skies, so make sure to stay hydrated and give yourself some time indoors. There will be chances for some isolated showers and storms later on this evening. And then tomorrow for the 4th of July, you'll want to keep an eye on the forecast because scattered thunderstorms are in the forecast for the afternoon and into the evening.

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This is Joy Lone from the KFES 12 Weather Center. It is another hot and humid day as that extreme heat warning continues. Heat indices in the triple digits this afternoon with partly cloudy skies, so make sure to stay hydrated and give yourself some time indoors. There will be chances for some isolated showers and storms later on this evening. And then tomorrow for the 4th of July, you'll want to keep an eye on the forecast because scattered thunderstorms are in the forecast for the afternoon and into the evening.

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1: This is Joy Lone from the KFES 12 Weather Center. It is another hot and humid day as that extreme heat warning continues. Heat indices in the triple digits this afternoon with partly cloudy skies, so make sure to stay hydrated and give yourself some time indoors. There will be chances for some isolated showers and storms later.

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Because it's been all of those things. The Legends of Country. 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
4: This is Joy Lone from the KFES 12 Weather Center. It is another hot and humid day as that extreme heat warning continues. Heat indices in the triple digits this afternoon with partly cloudy skies, so make sure to stay hydrated and give yourself some time indoors. There will be chances for some isolated showers and storms later on this evening. And then tomorrow for the 4th of July, you'll want to keep an eye on the forecast because scattered thunderstorms are in the forecast for the afternoon and into the evening.

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4: This is Joy Lone from the KFES 12 Weather Center. It is another hot and humid day as that extreme heat warning continues. Heat indices in the triple digits this afternoon with partly cloudy skies, so make sure to stay hydrated and give yourself some time indoors. There will be chances for some isolated showers and storms later on this evening. And then tomorrow for the 4th of July, you'll want to keep an eye on the forecast because scattered thunderstorms are in the forecast for the afternoon and into the evening.

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7: This is Joy Lone from the KFES 12 Weather Center. It is another hot and humid day as that extreme heat warning continues. Heat indices in the triple digits this afternoon with partly cloudy skies, so make sure to stay hydrated and give yourself some time indoors. There will be chances for some isolated showers and storms later on this evening. And then tomorrow for the 4th of July, you'll want to keep an eye on the forecast because scattered thunderstorms are in the forecast for the afternoon and into the evening.

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4: This is Joy Lone from the KFES 12 Weather Center. It is another hot and humid day as that extreme heat warning continues. Heat indices in the triple digits this afternoon with partly cloudy skies, so make sure to stay hydrated and give yourself some time indoors. There will be chances for some isolated showers and storms later on this evening. And then tomorrow for the 4th of July, you'll want to keep an eye on the forecast because scattered thunderstorms are in the forecast for the afternoon and into the evening.

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Old cowboys ever die. They just hang out with us, waiting to get played again. 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

0: What time zone am I on? 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
1: 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It's 5 o'clock somewhere.
0: It's always on 5 in Margaritaville, come to think of it.
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6: This is Joy Lone from the KFES 12 Weather Center. It is another hot and humid day as that extreme heat warning continues. Heat indices in the triple digits this afternoon with partly cloudy skies, so make sure to stay hydrated and give yourself some time indoors. There will be chances for some isolated showers and storms later on this evening. And then tomorrow for the 4th of July, you'll want to keep an eye on the forecast because scattered thunderstorms are in the forecast for the afternoon and into the evening.

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And after reading it, I realized that my friend had written the perfect country and western song, and I felt obliged to include it on this album. The last verse goes like this here. Well, I was drunk the day my mom got out of prison.

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5: This is Joy Lone from the KFBS 12 Weather Center. It is another hot and humid day as that extreme heat warning continues. Heat indices in the triple digits this afternoon with partly cloudy skies, so make sure to stay hydrated and give yourself some time indoors. There will be chances for some isolated showers and storms later on this evening. And then tomorrow for the 4th of July, you'll want to keep an eye on the forecast because scattered thunderstorms are in the forecast for the afternoon and into the evening.

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0: Hey, it's Broadway and Friends on the station for the Legends of Country, Freedom 97.9. So this is one of those times where I think I tell you what we found and then you just make up your own joke because everybody's going to have a joke and there's okay. No point in us even making the jokes because you're going to be too busy writing jokes in your head to hear the jokes that we're writing in our head. But Okay. Here's what, because listen, there are so many jokes to be made about this. There's a comedian and an actress. I'm not familiar with her, but her name is Wendy Wasson. She's a Scottish comedian and actress. And she recently went on vacation in Wales. And I've never been to Wales. I don't know a lot about Wales, but I did a little research on Wales, and apparently what Wales is known for, other than being a beautiful country, is that there are 3.1 million people in Wales and 10 million sheep.
1: Oh.
0: Wow. Apparently, Wales is a big place for sheep herders and whatnot.
1: Kind of like New Zealand, same way.
2: Yeah. Mm-hmm.
0: And so this lady goes on vacation in Wales, and she rented an Airbnb. Okay. Now, if you've never rented an Airbnb, it's usually a very lovely experience, but you never know what you're going to get until you get there, right? I mean, you've seen the pictures, but you never know until you put the key in and open the door if what you looked at is what you got. Well, she goes into her Airbnb, she opens up the front door, she walks through the thing, she puts her bags down, she goes into the bedroom to take a look around the bedroom, she opens the bedroom door, she sees the sheep standing in the middle of the bed, and then she goes back, wait, what? Yes, that's what I said.
1: There's a live
0: sheep standing in the middle of the bed at the Airbnb that apparently had somehow managed to get through a window that had been left open in the house, and it was just standing there in the middle of the bed like, welcome. So she put this photo up on Twitter, and it's been shared like, I don't know, 48 million times or something. And, you know, people are saying stuff like, hey, if your Welsh Airbnb doesn't come with a complimentary sheep, you're not in Wales. So, you know what?
2: Usually you count sheep when you're trying to go to bed. You don't have to count them on being on top of your bed.
0: Again, you can make up your own punchline to this because I'm sure your mind is racing right now trying to write stuff. But all I say about it is this. I think they could have a new slogan for that country, which would be Wales, where tourists are tourists and sheep are nervous. I don't know.
2: 10 million of them.
1: So if you get a bedroom and there's not a sheep in the bed, do you call and say, I've been short sheeped? Is that what you tell them?
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6: This is Joy Lone from the KFES 12 Weather Center. It is another hot and humid day as that extreme heat warning continues. Heat indices in the triple digits this afternoon with partly cloudy skies, so make sure to stay hydrated and give yourself some time indoors. There will be chances for some isolated showers and storms later on this evening. And then tomorrow for the 4th of July, you'll want to keep an eye on the forecast because scattered thunderstorms are in the forecast for the afternoon and into the evening.

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1: I mean, you can't even have a good time in your golden years now.
2: And listen, I get upset when I heard this story, man. Because it made me, who cares,
1: It made me mad, too. But and you know what it is? It was people get, oh, I'm going to be offended on behalf of those poor old people.
2: Exactly.
1: Look at the suffering old people over. I got to be mad, and I got to write ugly stuff on Twitter about the retirement home. How they're treating those poor old. Those men were as happy as they have been in 60 years.
2: Yes,
1: and now you've taken it away from them, and they'll never get to do it again. But at least one of them is going to die happy because he's the one that got the lap dance. So, I mean, if you don't know what's going on here, there is a veterans home that is being run by retired Army personnel. It's in Taiwan.
3: Yeah.
1: And they were having a big celebration. There was some kind of special day. It was called the Mid-Autumn Festival, which is a Chinese holiday where they celebrate the rice and wheat harvest every year.
3: All right.
1: And it's usually kind of a big deal. And so they wanted the people in the retirement home, the veterans, these are people that fought for their country.
3: That's right.
1: And they're in their golden years, and they're in the retirement home, and they don't get to go out to the Mid-Autumn Festival and ride the Tilt-A-Whirl and eat the corn dogs. They're stuck in the retirement home. So the people in the retirement home

0: And I'm assuming she's the only exotic dancer to ever get paid in Werther's. I mean, you know nobody had a one on.
1: And she got her leg caught in his walker. That wasn't good. That was probably not very nice.
0: Trust me when I tell you that the nursing home residents were not offended by any of this. The people that worked at the nursing home were standing around clapping and hooting, and they were just having a great time. But then somebody put a video out, and the whole world went nuts on them. And now they're having to issue an apology. Oh, they say the intention of the event was to entertain our residents and make them happy. We're sorry for the event, that the offense that was caused. Good thing I'm not running that nursing home.
2: No, and these guys were veterans, man. They get a free pass for anything. I'd be mad if I was one of these guys.
0: This guy risked his life for your country. And if he's 90-something years old and we can put a smile on his face by putting a beautiful woman in front of him, then let him have that moment.
2: Stop, sir.
0: Just stop. You've got other stuff to do than be mad on behalf of that man. Because he don't need you to be mad on behalf of him. He's happy. He's out of Werther's, but he's happy.
3: The Legends of Country. 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
6: This is Joy Lone from the KFBS 12 Weather Center. It is another hot and humid day as that extreme heat warning continues. Heat indices in the triple digits this afternoon with partly cloudy skies, so make sure to stay hydrated and give yourself some time indoors. There will be chances for some isolated showers and storms later on this evening. And then tomorrow for the 4th of July, you'll want to keep an eye on the forecast because scattered thunderstorms are in the forecast for the afternoon and into the evening.

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1: This made me laugh when I read it because every word of it is 100% truth. I saw this on Reddit the other day, and someone threw a question up and said, tell me something that everyone you know pretends to like. Mm-hmm. And some of the answers that they got, and this is going to hit close to home for a lot of us, because every one of these I'm almost guilty of, like this one. Everyone pretends to like their haircut when the hairdresser shows you the back of it with that little mirror. Oh, yeah.
2: Right. Yeah.
1: Every single time, no matter how bad it looks, you're like, oh, yeah, that's just what I wanted. Right.
3: Yeah. Well, they don't want to show you the front of your face. Yeah.
2: Do they always ask you, also ask you about the back? They go, do you want it straight or do you want it, curved in the back?
1: Yeah.
2: Or whatever, in the back. Do they ask you that?
1: Yes.
2: What do you tell them? Because I tell them the same thing every time.
3: Which, Russ?
1: I think I always say straight.
2: I say, whatever you think looks good. Yeah. Because I'm not going to see it, right?
3: That's very true.
2: So I want what somebody else thinks looks good.
1: It puts you in a bad position, though, when they hold that mirror up in the back, because you're facing a mirror and you know they can see your face. Yeah. So even if you're disgusted with it, you don't want it. Right. Uh-huh. Oh, that's perfect.
2: Right.
3: Yeah. Another thing that we pretend that we like but we really hate is having the restaurant staff come up and sing you happy birthday.
2: Oh, yeah. It's no good. Yeah,
3: That's why we do it. No, yeah. Well, you're like, all right, ha.
2: Makes somebody mad.
3: But then that's why if all three of us went out and say Broadway is your birthday, we would, T-Wall and I would get them to come up and sing happy birthday to you because it'd piss you off.
1: Right? Yes. Right. You guys would just have a good time with it.
3: It's really for us.
1: I know it is. Yeah.
2: How about the pizza party at work for doing like 300 extra hours in a month to meet quotas? Okay. Right. I know everybody worked overtime every day this month. We're going to have pizza today for that.
1: You guys
3: All the dinners you missed with your family.
1: You made the company an extra $40 million this month. Here's three large pepperonis. Enjoy.
2: Yeah.
1: Things people pretend to like, but they really don't. Other people's children.
3: Yeah. Oh, yeah.
2: Right. Right.
1: Yep. Come on, man. You know it's the truth.
3: Right. Yeah. Yeah. Here's another one. Baby showers. Somebody just stabbed me in the eye.
2: And what is the deal now that men got to go to baby showers? When did that start?
1: I don't know, but thank God I have so far managed to avoid it at all costs. I can't even imagine. I can't.
2: That's not fair.
3: Liza and I have older friends, so their kids, they're not going to have babies anytime soon, so we're okay. When they have grandkids, then we're really screwed. So
2: This is kind of on the same level here, the gender reveals. Now, everybody's doing those. I mean, unless it's like total immediate family, like you're the mother, the father, the grandmother, the grandfather. If you're not... And do you really care?
1: I'll tell you some stone cold truth right now. I had this conversation with my daughter over the weekend. We were talking about someone was having a gender reveal and she didn't get to go to it. And she was kind of upset because she didn't get to go to the gender reveal. And I was like, listen, it's not that big of a deal. And she goes, well, I don't want her to think I didn't want to go. And I was like, listen, you don't need to worry about that. I said, let me tell you something, Haley. I didn't want to go to your gender reveal. And you were having my grandson. Yeah. And it was at my house.
2: Right. I'm pretty sure I would have found out what you were having.
3: eventually.
2: Sooner or later. Before it happened, right?
1: And the last thing, and I don't know that I agree with this one. This one's kind of interesting to me. Things people pretend that they like, but they don't. Your employer's Christmas party. I always loved going to the company Christmas party because it was one time of the year when everybody could, let their hair down and have some fun and stuff when you were, and you got to really get to know people. And plus, you got a lot of stories to tell till the next Christmas party rolled around.
2: Yeah, I've been to some cheap ones, though. Have you?
1: Yeah.
2: There was one that there was like, I don't know what they were serving, something and baked beans. I don't know what it was. But they had this big tin, the big tin of baked beans, and they didn't have anything to scoop it out with, so we scooped it out with a Solo cup.
1: That was a radio station, wasn't it?
2: Yes, it
3: was. Right when you were saying it, I knew that's what it was.
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1: This is Joy Lone from the KFES 12 Weather Center. It is another hot and humid day as that extreme heat warning continues. Heat indices in the triple digits this afternoon with partly cloudy skies, so make sure to stay hydrated and give yourself some time indoors. There will be chances for some isolated showers and storms later on this evening. And then tomorrow for the 4th of July, you'll want to keep an eye on the forecast because scattered thunderstorms are in the forecast for the afternoon and into the evening.

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1: So this happened in Washington State the other day. There was a vehicle got stolen, and it was stolen by a couple. There was a 29-year-old guy and a 23-year-old woman that stole the vehicle. And, there was a little bit of a car chase because the cops got behind them. And then they abandoned the stolen vehicle and took off on foot. And that didn't last very long because, listen, if you're going to try to outrun the cops, you got to have a plan for that. You might even want to do a little training.
2: Nothing's faster than a radio.
1: Listen, you got to, and some cops have four legs and they run real fast.
2: That's true.
1: That's all I'm saying.
2: That's
1: right. And so they got the dude and they got him arrested. And then they were looking around and they found the woman and she came up with this brilliant plan. I will hide under this pickup truck over here and they'll never think to look there. Because everybody knows cops never look under vehicles when they're looking for suspects, right? Yeah, everybody knows that. So they found her and they were, ma'am, you got to come out. She didn't want to come out. So they helped her out, whether she wanted it or not.
3: We'll do that.
1: And they were putting the handcuffs on her and she freaked plumb out on them and just started begging and pleading. And she was like, wait, don't leave my kitten.
3: Kitten?
1: My kitten.
2: I'm trying,
1: please let me keep my kitten. I was just trying to keep the kitten safe. She took the kitten with her to steal a car.
3: And she's running with that cat,
1: from the cops.
3: Yeah, right.
1: And they got dogs and then they're fast.
3: Oh, yeah.
1: They got bullets too. Kitten allergic to all that. And the cop said to the woman when she said, I'm just trying to keep my kitten safe. The cop said, ma'am, you call this keeping him safe. Right. As he stuffed her into the car. And I'm guessing took that cat home and gave it to his kids. I don't know what happened to the cat after that. They did say it was uninjured. Oh, they gave it to the Tacoma Humane Society.
3: Oh, that's nice. Yeah. Good for the cat. Oh, don't want anything bad happening to the kitten.
1: Yeah, no, I think they don't put them down for a week or two out there. Yeah. No, I'm kidding. That was a joke. They're not putting the cats down. Come on. Right. They did arrest these people for all sorts of stuff. They had outstanding warrants and whatnot. But you can't take your kitten with you to steal. What did you think was going to happen? You were going to show it to the cops and cute your way out of getting arrested? But I got a kitten.
4: Meow.
1: Oh, well.
4: Everybody likes kitty cats.
1: Well, no wonder you stole that car. You little kitty needed a ride. Yeah. What is the matter with people?
3: It does take the edge off of things, though. The cops kind of probably calm down a little bit when they do see a kitten. Because I've always said that I think that, world leaders, when they go into negotiate and stuff, think about this. Think about Putin and Trump getting together to negotiate the end of the war in Ukraine, okay? Mm-hmm. But here's the deal.
2: Okay.
3: One of them's got to bring a puppy and one's got to bring a baby, all right? That's just going to take the level down in that room a bit, isn't it?
1: Yeah, because you can't have them. I thought you were going to say they were both going to have to bring a cat. And I was like, that can't be, because every James Bond villain in the world, that you see a dude stroking a cat in negotiation.
3: Yeah.
1: He's been to kill a bunch of people, man.
3: Mr. Bigglesworth.
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8: This is Joy Lone from the KAPS 12 Weather Center. It is another hot and humid day as that extreme heat warning continues. Heat indices in the triple digits this afternoon with partly cloudy skies, so make sure to stay hydrated and give yourself some time indoors. There will be chances for some isolated showers and storms later on this evening. And then tomorrow for the 4th of July, you'll want to keep an eye on the forecast because scattered thunderstorms are in the forecast for the afternoon and into the evening.

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Start this day like all the rest. 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
1: But then you make banana bread, and banana bread is pretty awesome, right? 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Wait, where was I?
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1: Every day right about now, we like to take a trip down to the Sunshine State and see what's going on. It is the heat, the humidity, the myth. We don't know. Something's driving these people crazy. Sing along if you know it. Here we go.
2: What's up, Florida? What's up? What's up, Florida? What's up, Florida? Jump on it. Jump on it. Jump on it.
3: Here we go, Broadway.
1: Oh, back to Pensacola.
3: Really?
1: 2 days in a row in Pensacola, man.
4: Look at us.
1: Farron Fullerton is the name of our Floridian today. He was staying in a hotel room there in Pensacola, and his time ran out. You know, you got to be checked out by 11 or noon or whatever your time is, and he didn't leave. And they called up and they said, Mr. Fullerton, we're going to need you to get on out of that room now. We got it reserved. We got to clean it up. We got people checking in at 3. Come on, man.
4: Get out of here.
1: Nope, not leaving. This rocked on for several hours, and finally the people at the hotel realized that Mr. Fullerton was not going to vacate the room, so they called the cops. And when the cops came over, they walked into the hotel and went up and they knocked on the door and they were like, Mr. Fullerton, the people here at this hotel would greatly appreciate it if you would leave, and we'll give you one chance to do it, and then we're going to make you leave. And he was like, well, you just got to make me leave. Oh, and they obliged him.
3: They
1: forced the door open and went in and they got him. And they said he resisted arrest while they were handcuffing him. So, you know, that kind of added to the situation. Now, the situation, it's weird enough that the guy wouldn't leave and the cops came in and had to wrestle him around and handcuff him. And they had to kick the door to the hotel in and open up. But this is Florida, right? So that can't be enough. You know, there's got to be another layer of weirdness to this to be Florida, right? And here's that layer. Mr. Fullerton had recently been paroled out of another jail. And apparently, on the way out the door, stole one of the jail's inmate outfits, which he was fully dressed in when the cops kicked the door in to arrest him for not vacating the room.
4: Well, those things are comfortable to sleep in. You got to
1: get
4: in that.
1: I wouldn't know.
4: Right? Yes. So, I mean, okay. They're nice. That's the one thing that you get out of jail is a nice onesie.
1: I thought those big letters on the back would itch you when you were sleeping.
4: No, not at all.
1: No,
4: you would
1: I didn't
4: think
1: know
4: that, though, right?
1: You know what? I'm glad you cleared that up for me, Pancake. Officials want everybody to know, listen, he's not an escapee. He just stole that uniform when he left custody of the other jail. But now he's got to go into a new jail where can you imagine the hall of being an inmate and your outfit doesn't match everybody else's.
3: Oh,
1: I mean, can you imagine
3: stand out, man.
1: Showing up on day one?
3: Everybody's wearing stripes and you're wearing orange, right?
1: Yeah,
3: that's not good.
1: You know, it was a formal gathering and you showed up in a toga. I mean, it's just kind of what he's got to go through right there. But he's also been arrested on trespassing and several other charges, not the least of which is resisting arrest. But, you know, at least he had the right clothes on, right?
4: Mm-hmm. Which now is, again, orange is the new bad idea.
3: Exactly. That's what it is. Yeah.
1: Yes, it is, my friend.

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1: This is Joy Lone from the KFBS 12 Weather Center. It is another hot and humid day as that extreme heat warning continues. Heat indices in the triple digits this afternoon with partly cloudy skies, so make sure to stay hydrated and give yourself some time indoors. There will be chances for some isolated showers and storms later on this evening. And then tomorrow for the 4th of July, you'll want to keep an eye on the forecast because scattered thunderstorms are in the forecast for the afternoon and into the evening.

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1: You guys ever get on, what is it, Nextdoor?
2: Oh, yeah.
3: All the time I get Nextdoor stuff.
1: Can I tell everybody, please, if you...
3: Here's what I do. Somebody's always saying something that nobody cares about, right?
1: Absolutely.
3: And so, and people make comments. My comment always is, I like turtles.
1: That's my comment. That's what you say.
3: I just say, I like turtles.
1: That's why they don't come by your house. That's smart. By the way, have you ever tried getting off of those emails? Like trying to get off the list. I don't know where to go.
4: I don't think you can. I think you're stuck with, did anybody hear that gunshot till the day you die?
1: Absolutely. Right. Man, I get them all the time still.
4: Yep.
1: So as does Liza. And I got to tell you, so I have this t-shirt that's based off of Silence of the Lambs, right?
4: Yeah.
1: And it says Buffalo Bills, it says Buffalo Bills lotion, you know, it likes it on, and it's like a parody kind of thing, right?
3: Puts it on its skin.
1: That's what it says right on it. And I wear it every once in a while. Anyway, she was on the next door and she goes, hey, look out. I didn't realize this, but there's a bunch of kids that they were doing a bunch of stuff at one of our houses over here and they had Buffalo Bill shirts on and just be on the lookout for. And I'm like, what? I go, well, I thought I was special. I go, are you sure it's Buffalo Bills? She goes, yeah, it was Buffalo Bills. It said Buffalo, was it the football team maybe?
4: Yeah, I think that's right. I think you got your Buffalo Bills confused.
1: And she goes, well, I don't know. It didn't say. It just said Buffalo Bills.
3: Buffalo Bills.
1: I go, well, if they know, if kids these days run around with, you know, Silence of the Lamb shirts, God bless them.
3: It puts the lotion on the pig's skin.
1: Make sure they don't have any wells inside those houses. Yeah. Or maybe Famous Murderers didn't work for them either, too, if you think about the O.J. Simpson, right?
4: Well, then there's always that. Mm-hmm. He didn't really use a lot of lotion, though.
1: No, he did not.
4: He was more
1: That's why he had gloves on.
4: He was more into cutlery.
3: Kind of was, wasn't he? Yeah.
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10: With Ricky Horton, I'm John Rooney. The 4th of July weekend got started early in Atlanta, 7-run 7th in Thursday night's win, an 11-5 victory to take 2 out of 3 from the Braves. And what a start yesterday as the Cardinals scored early and often and routed the Cubs 17-1 with Andre Pallante winning his 10th game.
11: Early fireworks indeed in support of Pallante, who was really good pitching with that big lead. The Cubs had won that big game against the Padres where they scored 23 against them in the last game of that series, and the Cardinals had an answer for them yesterday.
10: Church homered in the second. Win, a 3-run shot in the fourth. A home run for Torres, his 4th home run, capping off 17 hits and a 17-1 victory.
11: The Cardinals actually hit with a lot of power during the game, but they also had balance up and down the lineup. They just kept it moving, especially with two outs.
10: Kyle Leahy against lefty Shota Imanaga. We're on the air tonight from Wrigley Field at 6:10.
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14: This is Joy Lone from the KAPS 12 Weather Center. It is another hot and humid day as that extreme heat warning continues S&P indices in the triple digits this afternoon with partly cloudy skies, so make sure to stay hydrated and give yourself some time indoors. There will be chances for some isolated showers and storms later on this evening. And then tomorrow for the 4th of July, you'll want to keep an eye on the forecast because scattered thunderstorms are in the forecast for the afternoon and into the evening.

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1: Just goes to show you, we can't have nice things. Just can't. Can't have nice things. Two guys in Missouri are up on felony charges now because they pretty much destroyed a woolly mammoth fossil at a museum in the Ozarks
2: a couple of weeks ago. What are you doing there?
1: Brett Howard and Todd Azevedo are both over the age of 40. Should have known better.
2: Yeah, they should have known better.
1: They were at this exhibit, and if you've ever seen a woolly mammoth fossil, they're huge. Those things are basically
3: an elephant.
1: That's why they call them a mammoth, because they're huge. And one of the guys told the other one, hey, man, get on my shoulders and I'll lift you up there and you can grab hold of the tusk and we'll get a picture and it'll be awesome. Yeah. So he put him on his shoulders and he reached up and grabbed the tusk and he decided, you know what would be really cool? If you just walked out from under me and I'll be hanging from the tusk of the woolly mammoth and then you take the picture. Yeah, well, he did. And when he did, the tusk of the woolly mammoth fossil snapped right off it and this moron fell to the floor and the tusk just turned into little shards of tusks.
2: Oh yeah, everywhere.
1: Yeah, just totally shattered. Destroyed.
4: Tuskmany.
1: They tried to run out of the museum, but they had the whole thing on camera, so they got caught, and that was the end of that. That tusk, by the way, weighed about 200 pounds, and just the tusk of the fossil was worth $200,000.
3: Whoa!
1: Yeah. Ooh. Both of them are arrested, and both of them are now looking at up to 4 years in prison for acting like 10-year-olds in a museum.
2: Well... for where they're going after 4 years, their dinosaur they're going to know is the Asasaurus.
4: Yeah, yes. Assy what?
1: Play stupid games, win stupid prizes. That's
4: prehistoric stupidity there. Yeah, you think about this thing. This thing was what, 10,000 years old? Yeah, it lasted this long, right?
1: Yeah. And that sucks. Yeah, and the only thing that its only natural enemy was two idiots from Missouri. That was it.
4: Yeah, no, you're right.
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10: Happy 4th of July, Heartland. Heat indices continue to stay in the triple digits with our hot and humid conditions continuing for the seventh day in a row. A heat advisory is in effect. Make sure you are staying safe when you're staying outdoor for any of your celebration plans today. Additionally, we're seeing possibilities for scattered showers in our afternoon and moving into the early evening. Things should likely weaken and lose power by the time nighttime comes into full swing, leaving just enough time for fireworks to end out the 4th of July. Looking ahead to tomorrow, seasonal temperatures will start to come into effect with our primary temperatures cooling down and our chances for scattered showers staying consistently prevalent through the next work week.

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1: How lazy have we become as a society when the people who run the Glendale Community College in Glendale, Arizona, were like, man, we got too many. We got too many graduates this year. None of us have it in us to read all these names. We just can't do it. I'm tired. It's been a long year. I can't do it. So somebody said, well, hey, I bet AI would do it for us. And so I'm not sure which AI they were using, but they found some AI program that

0: It got about a fourth of the way through the ceremony and just quit working altogether. It was like, whew, man, y'all are right. This is, whoo, man, this we're not going to get this one in today, fellas. This is just too much. And so it just shut down. And then the dean of the college had to step up to the microphone and explain to everyone, because they didn't tell them up front what's going to be happening. So she got up there and goes, all right, I need to let you guys in on what's going on back here. We're using this new AI program. And then everybody in the crowd booed. And she goes, and it has completely stopped working. And that's a lesson learned on our part. And we're really sorry. And so now one of us is just going to have to read these names. And so they you know, passed out the list and picked up from there.
1: You know what? Seriously, what never malfunctions is a retired football coach with reading glasses and a microphone.
0: Absolutely.
1: They always will get it right, and they don't care if they say it wrong or not.
0: Right? No, won't even correct it. You know, like John Fredoodlehauser, and you're like, dude, my last name's Franklin. And he's like, up next.
2: It's pronounced Dumas. It's pronounced Dumas.
0: Yeah, the football coach has no dangs to give. He said your name the way he said it, and that's just fine. You know,
1: and that's the way it's going to be.
0: Sometimes life ain't fair, kid. Get your diploma and get off the stage.
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1: Happy 4th of July, Heartland. Heat indices continue to stay in the triple digits with our hot and humid conditions continuing for the 7th day in a row. A heat advisory is in effect. Make sure you are staying safe when you're staying outdoor for any of your celebration plans today. Additionally, we're seeing possibilities for scattered showers in our afternoon and moving into the early evening. Things should likely weaken and lose power by the time nighttime comes into full swing, leaving just enough time for fireworks to end out the 4th of July. Looking ahead to tomorrow, seasonal temperatures will start to come into effect with our primary temperatures cooling down and our chances for scattered showers staying consistently prevalent through the next work week.

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1: You know, you think you've heard it all, and then this comes along. Got a guy in Indiana. He's been arrested. Cops say that they received a bunch of 911 calls because there was a very busy road there in Indiana, and this dude was standing in the middle of said busy road, just dancing amongst the traffic, people trying to get where they're going, and he's out there dancing. But he was also holding a turtle.
2: A turtle.
1: Okay. He had in his hands, he was holding an Eastern box turtle, which, by the way, is illegal to have.
2: Oh, okay.
1: And in his pocket, he had some meth, which is also illegal to have. So
2: is it?
1: Yeah, it turns out. So they arrested him on drug charges and they booked him into jail. We don't know if he's going to face any additional charges for the turtle, which, by the way, the officials say the turtle was a little confused, but otherwise unharmed by the whole thing because the meth head picked him up, started dancing with him in the middle of the highway. And that sucks for the turtle because, you know, he probably had just made it across that highway and he was like, and then here comes, you know, Toothless wanting to dance with him. Conservation officers took the turtle and I love this. This is what I love about stuff like this. The cops show up and arrest this dude, right? And the cops say, we got a turtle here. Now, you're standing in the road, and on either side of the road, there's wooded areas. But you can't just turn the turtle loose. No. You have to follow proper protocol. You got to call the wildlife people, and they come out to the scene and turn the turtle loose. And you know the cops are like, you know, all I got to do is put him down, man. Scurry is probably the wrong word, but he'll move on out into the woods. But the conservation people said they came and they released the turtle near the area where it was kidnapped and went back to its natural habitat. They don't know why the guy had the turtle. They said it appears that he just saw it and decided to pick it up and start dancing with it. That was kind of his story at the time. And so there you go.
2: So this story, it's got drugs. It's got dancing. Mm-hmm. It's got endangered wildlife.
1: Mm-hmm.
2: Please tell me it was a gender reveal party, please, so I can just take it all out altogether. Please tell me this.
1: I wish I could. That would have made it perfect, but unfortunately, no.
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16: Happy 4th of July, Heartland. Heat indices continue to stay in the triple digits with our hot and humid conditions continuing for the 7th day in a row. A heat advisory is in effect. Make sure you are staying safe when you're staying outdoor for any of your celebration plans today. Additionally, we're seeing possibilities for scattered showers in our afternoon and moving into the early evening. Things should likely weaken and lose power by the time nighttime comes into full swing, leaving just enough time for fireworks to end out the 4th of July. Looking ahead to tomorrow, seasonal temperatures will start to come into effect with our primary temperatures cooling down and our chances for scattered showers staying consistently prevalent through the next work week.

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1: This is the kind of stuff that I look at and I go, why the heck didn't I think of that? That's the brilliant idea is what it is. These two guys have decided that they quit their jobs and they spend all of their time now going from town to town dumpster diving on college campuses. Especially this time of year. Because they say when you get to the point where the school year's coming to an end and graduation's about to happen, people start moving out of the dorms. And when people start moving out of the dorms, especially if you're in a place where the students have a lot of money, they're just like, well, I'll just buy all new stuff when I get where I'm going. Okay, we'll just throw all this in the dumpster.
2: Okay.
1: They're like, man, there's furniture, there's name brand clothing, there's electronics, there's appliances, and most of it has only been in a dorm room for less than a year. So when they chunk it, we go out there, if we can get to it before it gets rained on, we get it out, clean it up, shine it up, throw it on social media and sell it. And the guy's like, we're making really good money doing this, man. He's like, we have funded vacations and all sorts of fun stuff by doing this. And what's really awesome about it is they say they don't even have to buy the cleaning materials to clean the stuff up with because the kids are throwing all that crap away too. So
3: wait, no, hold on. They have cleaning materials in dorm rooms?
1: Well, that's why they're throwing it away. They never use it.
3: They never use it. It's brand new. Yeah, okay.
1: Because all I know is if you're getting furniture out of a dorm room and selling it, I'm going to need to see the video of you using bleach on it before I bought it, because I've been in some dorm rooms and I don't want anything to do with that. Dude says every day is like Christmas morning when you're dumpster diving in a college town. Well, I guess that sounds good. That look, as T-Wall would say, that's a t-shirt right there.
2: There you go.
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6: Happy 4th of July, Heartland. Heat indices continue to stay in the triple digits with our hot and humid conditions continuing for the 7th day in a row. A heat advisory is in effect. Make sure you are staying safe when you're staying outdoor for any of your celebration plans today. Additionally, we're seeing possibilities for scattered showers in our afternoon and moving into the early evening. Things should likely weaken and lose power by the time nighttime comes into full swing, leaving just enough time for fireworks to end out the 4th of July. Looking ahead to tomorrow, seasonal temperatures will start to come into effect with our primary temperatures cooling down and our chances for scattered showers staying consistently prevalent through the next work week.

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0: News, and all you see is bad, bad, bad, bad, bad, bad, yeah. bad, and people saying dumb stuff, and you know, I'm not going to talk to you anymore because you voted for the wrong guy, and all that kind of nonsense. And then you see this, and you realize all that stuff that you're seeing is a tiny little sliver of the people. The rest of the people are like these people. There was a World War II vet, and man, there are not many of those guys left.
1: That's true,
0: man. I mean, they are almost all gone. And, you know, every time we talk about the World War II vets, they are the original American badass. I mean,
1: yeah.
0: Are you kidding me right now?
1: The greatest generation.
0: Look at some of the stuff that those guys did, and it's just amazing. Well, this gentleman's name was John Bernard Arnold III. He was 98 years old, and he passed away in Massachusetts, and he had lived so long that he had outlived all of his family. He had no living relatives.
1: Oh, okay.
0: And he passed away, and they were like, well, dang, man, this guy's a decorated World War II vet, and he has no one to come to his funeral. So some people that worked at the funeral home kind of put it out on social media and said, you know what, maybe we just invite, maybe we'll find some other veterans. There's got to be some military people. Somebody will come, right? We'll get a little small group of people and at least have some folks here to send him off. 1,500 people showed up, hey, Pancake.
1: All right, man. That's awesome.
0: 1,500 people who had no idea who John Bernard Arnold III was, only that he was a World War II vet that had outlived everybody that was ever that he ever loved, and he needed some support, and dang it, they gave it to him. And man, that's awesome. I love it. The cops got involved. They did a whole motorcade. They had the motorcycle cops there, and they escorted Mr. Arnold to his final resting place at the Cedar Knoll Cemetery in Taunton, Massachusetts.
1: Man, that's cool.
0: You know what? If that doesn't make you want to go outside and wave a flag, I don't know what will. But just
1: these guys, man. You always hear stories about the World War II and even Vietnam as well. You had people that just they wanted to defend their country.
0: Yeah,
1: a lot of times age restrictions and or they might be flat footed or whatever sort of things like that. And they did what they could, dodging so they can get in. I know, like eye tests. Sometimes they would fake eye tests so they can be able to pass it, to be able to get in. That says everything about where they were in their patriotism. So God bless those folks for doing that. It's a really great story to hear.
0: I'm telling you, man, I think that's just awesome. So just remember,
1: most people
0: are good.
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3: Happy 4th of July, Heartland. Heat indices continue to stay in the triple digits with our hot and humid conditions continuing for the seventh day in a row. A heat advisory is in effect. Make sure you are staying safe when you're staying outdoor for any of your celebration plans today. Additionally, we're seeing possibilities for scattered showers in our afternoon and moving into the early evening. Things should likely weaken and lose power by the time nighttime comes into full swing, leaving just enough time for fireworks to end out the 4th of July. Looking ahead to tomorrow, seasonal temperatures will start to come into effect with our primary temperatures cooling down and our chances for scattered showers staying consistently prevalent through the next work week.

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playing the Legends of Country. I mean, obviously, right? What else would we play? 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
2: You're local pride. Sure.
1: Listen, you can't. You know, when I lived in St. Louis, I became a Cardinal fan. Now, I'm a Cardinal fan for life. Now I love me some Cardinals. And when I lived in Pittsburgh, I became a Pirate fan because the Pirates were the only good thing going in that place at the time. And
2: you're already a Steelers fan.
1: I was already a Steelers fan, a lifelong fan of the Steelers. And now that I'm here in Nashville, I was like, you know what? I'm gonna throw my support behind the Titans and go with the home team. Now we're terrible. Absolutely terrible. Like two seasons ago, you know how, if you don't know how the NFL works, the worse your record is, the better your draft picks are. To give you an idea of how the Titans did two seasons ago, we got the first pick in the draft that year. And we got, you know, our superstar quarterback who spent all of last season running for his life. And so hopefully this year during the draft, they got some people that could help that poor guy be able to do what we all think he's capable of doing. But in the middle of all that, Nashville, being Nashville, was like, man, our stadium's just all run down and whatnot. We need a new stadium. They've been talking about this for a long time. Got a bunch of country music artists in it going, you know, if you would build a stadium, but don't just build a stadium, build a dome. Because that way we can do concerts. We can have stadium shows year-round if we have a dome. And so they finally like, you know what? Let's do it. Let's build a dome. I don't know how many hundreds of millions of dollars they're spending on this thing, but they are putting it up. It's almost done. I mean, they're getting real close to just getting down to, okay, we're going to do the tile and stuff at this point.
2: Now, the old one didn't have a dome, right? It was open.
1: No, it's open air.
2: Nissan
1: Stadium, right? And the new one's going to be called Nissan Stadium, too. And I don't know what they're going to do with the old one. I hope they convert it into a baseball field and we get a baseball team here. That's what I'm hoping.
2: And there's a lot of rumors saying that's going to happen because MLB's looking to expand. So
1: I want them to come
2: Nashville's
1: here.
2: In the running, man. That'd be awesome if they do.
1: It would, you know what? Because then we'd have everything but a basketball team at that point. We already got soccer. We already have football. Then we'd have baseball. We already have hockey. We don't have a basketball team, though. I guess we need basketball. And so anyway, there's a lot going on in Nashville. And this stadium is unreal, man.
2: Yeah, tell me about it, man.
1: Dude, I watched a video of it the other day, and they were talking about how many millions of square feet of stuff. They've added more. It's funny because they led with this. More bathrooms. Got more bathrooms. That's important. Because, I mean, you know, if you're at a concert and they play, you know, like if you're there and you're watching like Garth Brooks or somebody and he goes, hey, I want to play you a song off of our new album. And 3/4 of the audience goes, I'm going to the bathroom. You know how that works.
2: Now, are they going to make more women's bathrooms than men's? Because I know women always complain about that because we can put more bathrooms in a facility because we stand.
1: Yeah, it's... They're doing that or not, but they should because you're 100% right. Because you know we don't need as much time, you know we don't need as much space, and we don't go in groups. So they need more room than we do.
2: They really do.
1: Yeah, yes. Totally understand that. But man, the dome on top of this thing is going to be opaque. So even though you're in a dome, it's still going to look like you're outside.
2: Oh, that's cool.
1: How cool is that?
2: Is it gonna be like a greenhouse where you can see through it, or
1: No, no. They said it's gonna be covered, but you'll be able to see the sky, the clouds, the rain.
2: That's cool. Whole night.
1: It's gonna feel like you're outside even though you're inside, in the air conditioning, which is really nice in Nashville. Because trust me, even in the depths of football season, it's hotter in the devil's basement in Nashville sometimes. So that's a good thing to have. Well, the NFL was so impressed by this thing. Oh, by the way, it's going to have the largest Jumbotron.
2: Jumbotron. They keep on getting bigger and bigger.
1: They're going to have the biggest one in, I don't know if it's in America, but it's going to be the biggest one in the NFL. It's, I don't remember how many hundreds of feet they said the width of it. Wow. It's insane how big it is. And it's just going to be really, really state-of-the-art stuff. And the NFL was so impressed with the unfinished stadium that they took a vote day before yesterday and said, you know what? We're sending the Super Bowl to Nashville in 2030. Yeah. So 4 years from now, the Super Bowl is coming to Music City. And I'm really excited about that. because that's probably the last chance we're going to have to get a country music halftime show at the Super Bowl. If you don't do a country music halftime show at the Super Bowl in Nashville, NFL, you suck, is all I can say.
2: Because I'll agree with you.
1: Got to make that happen, man. And I will say this. I don't want to be anywhere near Lower Broadway that night, though. I want to go to the game real bad, but when it's over, I'm going straight to the house because Lower Broadway is going to be chaos that night. Can you imagine?
2: Wow, no kidding. I mean, and first off, you think everybody's been dying for country music to come to the... Well, heck, we were talking to Clint Black about it. I think 94 is the last time I remember country artists actually playing.
1: Yeah.
2: So we're ready for it, and you got there. You could just have a parade of country music guys just walking in and playing. That'd be awesome.
1: And not even have to go with the B-listers. I mean, because they all live here, man. All the A-list artists are right here in town and would happily come do that halftime show for you. So I don't know if there's a petition out there or not, but if you can find one, go and sign it, because I'm going to be thoroughly disgusted with them if we have the halftime show in Nashville and can't get country acts on the stage. That's insane is what it is. It's totally insane in our brand new house and all.
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7: With Ricky Horton, I'm John Rooney. The 4th of July weekend got started early in Atlanta, 7-run 7th in Thursday night's win, an 11-5 victory to take 2 out of 3 from the Braves. And what a start yesterday as the Cardinals scored early and often and routed the Cubs 17-1 with Andre Pallante winning his 10th game.
8: Early fireworks indeed in support of Pallante, who was really good pitching with that big lead. The Cubs had won that big game against the Padres where they scored 23 against them in the last game of that series, and the Cardinals had an answer for them yesterday.
7: Church homered in the second, Wynn a 3-run shot in the fourth, a home run for Torres, his 4th home run, capping off 17 hits and a 17-1 victory.
8: The Cardinals actually hit with a lot of power during the game, but they also had balance up and down the lineup. They just kept it moving, especially with two outs.
7: Kyle Leahy against lefty Shota Imanaga. We're on the air tonight from Wrigley Field at 6:10.
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11: Happy 4th of July, Heartland. Heat indices continue to stay in the triple digits with our hot and humid conditions continuing for the seventh day in a row. A heat advisory is in effect. Make sure you are staying safe when you're staying outdoor for any of your celebration plans today. Additionally, we're seeing possibilities for scattered showers in our afternoon and moving into the early evening. Things should likely weaken and lose power by the time nighttime comes into full swing, leaving just enough time for fireworks to end out the 4th of July. Looking ahead to tomorrow, seasonal temperatures will start to come into effect with our primary temperatures cooling down and our chances for scattered showers staying consistently prevalent through the next work week.

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1: Well, you know what they say about opinions.
2: Yeah.
1: Yeah, they're like eyebrows. Everybody's got at least one. And everybody likes to share them on social media. And some of them are a little out there. And so we like to go and collect some of these every once in a while and bring them back to you. And you might think they're questionable. You might totally agree with them. And either way is fine. We just want to put them out there. Food for thought, if you would. But I do want to remind you, these are not necessarily the opinions of any member of the Broadway and Friends team. It's just stuff that we found on social media that we think are somewhat questionable. You decide whether or not they are. For example, here's an opinion from the internet. You should never trust a guy in the back corner of the coffee shop on his laptop with his back to the wall and the window blinds closed.
2: That's amen. You know what he's looking at.
1: I don't even know. I mean, I'm like, yeah, no, I would. It didn't mean to be in a coffee shop. I'm not trusting that guy no matter where he is, man. No.
2: Exactly. Another questionable internet opinion. No one in real life would waste a large size rug on a dead body. Those things are expensive. I tend to agree with them.
1: Yeah, you got to go get you a $10 tarp at Lowe's or something.
2: Visqueen, man. You get them for like $5 at Home Depot, right? Right.
1: I like this one, though. I think this one's kind of funny. It's a questionable internet opinion. This person said, you know, Skeletor really looked after his teeth. The government should use Skeletor to advertise the benefit of flossing, brushing, and using mouthwash.
3: Skeletor! I'm Skeletor!
1: He did have pretty teeth, if you think about it.
2: That is hilarious. And in your teeth, like one of the first things to fall out of your skull, that makes complete sense. Right. Yeah. A very questionable internet opinion. Nightclubs and bars should hand out party bags at the end of the night. Listen, no one's going to be starting fights when they've been given a slice of cake, a balloon, and a toy for the ride home. Again, how do you argue with that? That's a very good point.
1: I find zero fault in that statement. I think that's a great idea. And if only one club would start it, they would all pick it up and think how better the world would be at that time. Here's another one that I found. It says, I am genuinely surprised that no one makes highbrow artisan energy drinks, because I'd be lapping that up like a burnout middle class rat. All I can say to that is please don't start doing that, because Red Bulls are expensive enough as it is.
2: Amen. Can you imagine what that would cost?
1: Woo,
2: yeah, holy crap. Those things get up there. Yeah. And finally, a very, very questionable internet opinion, agree or disagree. The internet, it should be a place that you simply visit, not a place where you live.
1: Oh, I don't question that. That's brilliant.
2: I think that's not questionable at all. I agree.
1: Dang, that should be everybody's screensaver on their computers.
2: There you go.
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9: Happy 4th of July, Heartland. Heat indices continue to stay in the triple digits with our hot and humid conditions continuing for the 7th day in a row. A heat advisory is in effect. Make sure you are staying safe when you're staying outdoor for any of your celebration plans today. Additionally, we're seeing possibilities for scattered showers in our afternoon and moving into the early evening. Things should likely weaken and lose power by the time nighttime comes into full swing, leaving just enough time for fireworks to end out the 4th of July. Looking ahead to tomorrow, seasonal temperatures will start to come into effect with our primary temperatures cooling down and our chances for scattered showers staying consistently prevalent through the next work week.

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1: Scale of 1 to 10, Pancake, how mad were you?
2: I was livid. And I say this with no trepidation of any kind of, I was yelling, literally yelling at the screen
3: yep.
2: when I was watching this. Yep. And then I realized I was the only one home because Liza's out of town. And I go, I am an old man.
1: Listen, sometimes you can't help it. Sometimes you don't even realize.
2: So mad.
1: Like you're up on your feet going, what did you just say? Before you even realize you're doing it. This documentary on Netflix is called The Crash. You've probably seen some trailers and previews for it because I think it just dropped like a couple days ago.
2: It was this week, I believe so, yes.
1: And I don't want to give you too many spoilers about it stuff. I just want you to know what you're getting into. If you're a parent, particularly if you're a parent whose children are already grown and gone from home, oh my goodness, this is going to make you mad.
2: It will make you livid.
1: This is going to make you so mad because this show... Aside the fact that there are two teenagers that lost their lives, which is a terrible tragedy, and that's the background of this whole thing. But the girl that was driving the car, you know, they found out that it wasn't exactly the accident that they thought it was. And so then, you know, and then they go back and we start interviewing. Yeah. Got to interview mom and dad and all that kind of stuff. And, you know, when they show mom and dad sitting at the table, sipping on their coffee and, you know, looking all fresh as a daisy, like they were good to go. And just look like happy, the happiest people. Yeah. Like her dad, I was like, I bet he's fun to hang out with. He just looks like a fun dude. And then I found out he was too fun.
2: And he was trying to be the cool dad.
1: And listen,
2: you know, and that's what all of this could have stopped. That's what I was just so upset about. I mean, the fact that none of this had to happen. None of this had to happen. If you just laid down some rules, you know, that's what really frustrated me.
1: It's not your job. If you're a parent and you have like babies or young children or something, I don't know if anybody's ever told you this or not. It's not your job to be their best friend. It's your job to be their parent. And to set the boundaries and to deal with the repercussions of them throwing fits and hating on you and stuff. Cause they don't hate you. They don't like your rules, but eventually they get over that. And
2: it's a rite of passage. They're a teenager. They're not going to like your rules. They're not going to like you.
1: Yeah. It doesn't matter. But when you hear this mom and dad on this show, and by the way, their daughter's doing life in prison right now. And it's not hard to figure out why, because you hear them say stuff like, she was living with her boyfriend. She was 17 years old and still in high school, and the boyfriend was 20. They also said at some point during the show that they had been together for 4 years, which means that he was 16 and she was 13 when they started dating. And that's a parent fail, if you ask me. I would have no way I'd have let that happen. No.
2: I don't want to talk, you know, and also, did you hear when the dad says, you know, well, the kid's name was Dominic, and he goes, well, Dominic wasn't hurting for money, but they also, the things that they found inside the car kind of made you wonder where the money was coming from. Do you know what I'm saying?
1: Yes.
2: They never said it, and it's all pure speculation by all means, but to know that and know that okay, this is the kid your daughter is dating, and then go, all right, well, she's a free spirit, just let her do it. This is what happens when you allow that sort of thing.
1: Yeah, stuff like this. She kept getting in trouble at school, and mom and dad just would go up there and make excuses for her. And get, like one time he was like, oh yeah, the last day of school, she got suspended last year, and they called me and I had to go up there and get her. And when I asked her if she did what they accused her of, she said no. And he said, and I knew she was lying, but I just got her and took her home.
2: That's good enough for me.
1: And that's
2: what he said. Literally, he said, because she said she didn't do it.
1: Yeah.
2: And he knew that she was lying as well. The biggest part that bothers me about this is that the dad is a teacher.
1: Right.
2: At a high school.
1: Right.
2: And just this past week, after this documentary came out, he's now on administrative leave.
1: As he should
2: be. Amaze. And he also allowed her, you know, and they also kind of glazed over this. And obviously they couldn't go into too much detail. But what she was doing, what the daughter was doing was illegal. Because he believed, hey, look, no matter where you're at with what pot is, okay, fine. But they knew she smoked pot. She would get on. She wanted to be an influencer, and she would show herself smoking the pot. But more importantly, show her driving while smoking pot. Like she had the camera. So she's on the phone driving, smoking pot, underage. And mom and dad knew all about it. And it's this culture that they get. Even later on, she even said, watch it till the end, because she does have a jailhouse interview. And she thought the cameras were done.
1: Oh, yeah. Yeah.
2: And let's just leave it at what happened. Yeah. It says everything about who she is all I got to tell you. And I'm livid about it. I was just so mad because of the parents. I felt should be just as accountable.
1: You know, it's one of those things where you go, you know, they're starting to prosecute parents now if a kid grabs a gun and goes and shoots a bunch of people. I think if you're going to do that, maybe you'll take a look at these clowns. All you need to watch, honestly, if you want to know what kind of parents they are, find the thing in the middle of the documentary where the mom is speaking at the sentencing of her daughter and the statement that she gave at the sentencing, which I'm comfortably certain got another 15 years added onto the life sentence because the judge was like, are you kidding me right now? It's just insane, man.
2: I think it's an important documentary to watch. I think if you're going to watch it as a parent, you should, number one, but you're going to be upset. But then you should garner to see if you should be able to talk to your kids and let your kids see this, because it does show why we have rules as parents. Yes. And it's the hardest, but most important thing you can do. I have 5 kids. Broadway, you got excellent kids. The hardest thing you can do and the toughest thing you can do is say no to your kids, but you got to do it, man. You got to. It's the hardest and most important thing.
1: And you
2: got
1: to dig your heels in, and you can't.
2: They're manipulators, man.
1: Listen, you just got to say, I have enough friends. You're not my friend. You can be my friend after you grow up, but right now you're not my friend. Right now you're my responsibility. And I'm going to make sure that I take care of you, because the end result of the events of that bad parenting that started that whole ball rolling is you got 2 teenagers in the graveyard and 1 in prison for the rest of her life because mom and dad never said no.
2: Never said no.
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6: Happy 4th of July, Heartland. Heat indices continue to stay in the triple digits with our hot and humid conditions continuing for the 7th day in a row. A heat advisory is in effect. Make sure you are staying safe when you're staying outdoor for any of your celebration plans today. Additionally, we're seeing possibilities for scattered showers in our afternoon and moving into the early evening. Things should likely weaken and lose power by the time nighttime comes into full swing, leaving just enough time for fireworks to end out the 4th of July. Looking ahead to tomorrow, seasonal temperatures will start to come into effect with our primary temperatures cooling down and our chances for scattered showers staying consistently prevalent through the next work week.

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1: Dude out in Texas was driving his Tesla Cybertruck, and he's like, man, this is cool. And they are cool. They're cool to look at. And it's interesting because I've started seeing them in different colors now.
2: Right. And you know, it's all vinyl. I mean, you get it. That's all aftermarket. So you can't buy them like that. You got to buy them and then take them to a place to get that vinyl put all over it.
1: There's a guy here in Nashville that lives somewhere close to me because I pass him all the time in the neighborhood. He has one that is jet black, and it looks, it looks like something straight out of Star Wars. I was like, okay, that's kind of cool.
2: And did he tint the windows?
1: Oh, like, of course he did.
2: Legally possible? Yeah, you have to, right?
1: Oh, I think he went beyond legally possible with his tint. Yeah, it's
2: well, the cops will never notice him. He'll be very inconspicuous.
1: Yeah, oh, yeah, exactly, with his black Tesla Cybertruck. But listen, if you're thinking about buying one of these, you already have one, you may know about a feature that comes with the Cybertruck called Wade Mode. And, you know, it sounds like, okay, well, that sounds like Wade Mode. Wait, that means it can go through water, right? That's kind of what that means.
2: That's what I would think, right? Yeah.
1: Well, this guy in Texas was like, you dang right, it can go through. I'm going to tell you, yes, sir, we're going, watch this. I'm going to drive my Cybertruck across this lake. And that's,
2: oh, no.
1: Oh, yeah. And that's what he did. He drove his Cybertruck into the lake, and he made it, I don't know, based on the photo I saw, 30 feet offshore, I guess, because it was kind of shallow and it was able to touch the rocks, and then it got stuck and then it started sinking. It was filling up with water, and him and his buddy had to crawl out the windows, and it was just a whole thing. And my favorite part of the story is that when they got out of the car and swam back to shore, a guy on the shore literally looked at him and said, hey, man, you can't park here.
2: That's awesome.
1: Not, are y'all okay? No.
2: That is awesome.
1: You can't park here, man. So the cops came and they said, dude, what the heck, man? You're not drunk. You weren't sleeping. Why did you drive your very expensive Cybertruck into the lake? And he goes, well, I was trying out Wade Mode, man. I thought it would go across the water. Well, listen, Wade Mode is an off-road setting for the Cybertruck for driving through shallow water. Like now, shallow, not lakes.
2: You know that you can get it upgraded to the Moses mode, but that costs a lot more money for Moses mode. You don't have to. And you know what? If you have to press a button, there is a button. This is no joke on these Cybertrucks. If you want to take it through a car wash, because you think it's all electrical, that entire thing is just electrical. So you have to hit car wash mode, which I bet you is pretty close to this Wade mode.
1: Probably it seals stuff up.
2: Right.
1: But it doesn't seal everything up.
2: Not everything, and it don't float.
1: Listen, it's for driving across little streams and stuff. Yeah, because not for trying to get across Grapevine Lake in Texas. That's not what Wade Mode is for. Poor guy got arrested, by the way. They charged him with driving a vehicle in a restricted section of the lake, which is basically anywhere open water is. And they also charged him with some water safety violations. So not only did he lose his truck and had to have a very awkward conversation with his insurance adjuster, he's got some fines he's going to have to pay too. So there you go.
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10: Happy 4th of July, Heartland. Heat indices continue to stay in the triple digits with our hot and humid conditions continuing for the seventh day in a row. A heat advisory is in effect. Make sure you are staying safe when you're staying outdoor for any of your celebration plans today. Additionally, we're seeing possibilities for scattered showers in our afternoon and moving into the early evening. Things should likely weaken and lose power by the time nighttime comes into full swing, leaving just enough time for fireworks to end out the 4th of July. Looking ahead to tomorrow, seasonal temperatures will start to come into effect with our primary temperatures cooling down and our chances for scattered showers staying consistently prevalent through the next work week.

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6: Happy 4th of July, Heartland. Heat indices continue to stay in the triple digits with our hot and humid conditions continuing for the seventh day in a row. A heat advisory is in effect. Make sure you are staying safe when you're staying outdoor for any of your celebration plans today. Additionally, we're seeing possibilities for scattered showers in our afternoon and moving into the early evening. Things should likely weaken and lose power by the time nighttime comes into full swing, leaving just enough time for fireworks to end out the 4th of July. Looking ahead to tomorrow, seasonal temperatures will start to come into effect with our primary temperatures cooling down and our chances for scattered showers staying consistently prevalent through the next work week.

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1: Happy 4th of July, Heartland. Heat indices continue to stay in the triple digits with our hot and humid conditions continuing for the 7th day in a row. A heat advisory is in effect. Make sure you are staying safe when you're staying outdoor for any of your celebration plans today. Additionally, we're seeing possibilities for scattered showers in our afternoon and moving into the early evening. Things should likely weaken and lose power by the time nighttime comes into full swing, leaving just enough time for fireworks to end out the 4th of July. Looking ahead to tomorrow, seasonal temperatures will start to come into effect with our primary temperatures cooling down and our chances for scattered showers staying consistently prevalent through the next work week.

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9: Happy 4th of July, Heartland. Heat indices continue to stay in the triple digits with our hot and humid conditions continuing for the 7th day in a row. A heat advisory is in effect. Make sure you are staying safe when you're staying outdoor for any of your celebration plans today. Additionally, we're seeing possibilities for scattered showers in our afternoon and moving into the early evening. Things should likely weaken and lose power by the time nighttime comes into full swing, leaving just enough time for fireworks to end out the 4th of July. Looking ahead to tomorrow, seasonal temperatures will start to come into effect with our primary temperatures cooling down and our chances for scattered showers staying consistently prevalent through the next work week.

next to him and said, boy, let me tell you what. 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

happy 4th of July, Heartland. Heat indices continue to stay in the triple digits with our hot and humid conditions continuing for the 7th day in a row. A heat advisory is in effect. Make sure you are staying safe when you're staying outdoor for any of your celebration plans today. Additionally, we're seeing possibilities for scattered showers in our afternoon and moving into the early evening. Things should likely weaken and lose power by the time nighttime comes into full swing, leaving just enough time for fireworks to end out the 4th of July. Looking ahead to tomorrow, seasonal temperatures will start to come into effect with our primary temperatures cooling down and our chances for scattered showers staying consistently prevalent through the next work week.

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0: Life is short. The 10 in a row that's about to start right now isn't. Mind blown. Am I right? 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
7: 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Heat indices continue to stay in the triple digits with our hot and humid conditions continuing for the 7th day in a row. A heat advisory is in effect. Make sure you are staying safe when you're staying outdoor for any of your celebration plans today. Additionally, we're seeing possibilities for scattered showers in our afternoon and moving into the early evening. Things should likely weaken and lose power by the time nighttime comes into full swing, leaving just enough time for fireworks to end out the 4th of July. Looking ahead to tomorrow, seasonal temperatures will start to come into effect with our primary temperatures cooling down and our chances for scattered showers staying consistently prevalent through the next work week.

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8: This is Joy Lone from the KFES 12 Weather Center. Happy 4th of July. Make sure you have some sunscreen, some water, and an umbrella because we could encounter some scattered thunderstorms throughout the afternoon and into the evening. Some of these could be strong to severe, producing gusty winds, and temperatures will feel like they're close to the triple digits once again, so it is a very hot day. If you've got any fireworks plans later, we could still see some lingering showers and storms, so you'll want to make sure that you keep an eye on the forecast so it doesn't interrupt your plans.

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National Weather Service in Paducah has issued a severe thunderstorm warning for northeastern Bollinger County, Missouri, Perry County, Missouri, Cape Girardeau County, Missouri, until 6 p.m. At 5:11 p.m., severe thunderstorms were located along a line extending from Merchester to 6 miles south of Patton, moving east at 35 miles per hour. Expected hazards include 60 miles per hour wind gusts. This is a radar-indicated threat. The following impacts are expected: expect damage to roofs, siding, and trees. Locations impacted include Jackson, Perryville, Marble Hill, Bollinger Mill State Historic Site, Gordonville, Altenburg, Patton, Millersville, Burfordville, Alliance, Daisy, Frona, Oak Ridge, Sedgwickville, Pocahontas, Longtown, Old Appleton, Lithium, and Silver Lake. This includes Interstate 55 between mile markers 102 and 139. Repeating, a severe thunderstorm warning has been issued until 6 p.m. for the following counties: in Missouri, Bollinger, Cape Girardeau, and Perry,

playing the best country in the country. Now, if that doesn't deserve a hug, what does? Okay, come over here. The Legends of Country. 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
9: This is Joy Lone from the KFES 12 Weather Center. Happy 4th of July. Make sure you have some sunscreen, some water, and an umbrella because we could encounter some scattered thunderstorms throughout the afternoon and into the evening. Some of these could be strong to severe, producing gusty winds, and temperatures will feel like they're close to the triple digits once again, so it is a very hot day. If you've got any fireworks plans later, we could still see some lingering showers and storms, so you'll want to make sure that you keep an eye on the forecast so it doesn't interrupt your plans.

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1: 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We were both too tired to sleep, so we took turns of staring

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1: Welcome into Ameren Total Access on an Independence Day Saturday. Hope it has been a great holiday weekend for you. It certainly has been so far for the Redbirds as they get set for Game 2 today with the Chicago Cubs. I'm Joe Pott in St. Louis, and we're going to get you ready for Game 2 between the Cards and the Cubs coming up from Wrigley Field. The Cardinals' offense has been on fire lately. Starting with the end of that game, I guess the second half of that game against Atlanta, where they finished off the Braves in that Thursday night game. And then, of course, extending right into the series opener yesterday as they were facing the one of the hottest teams in baseball coming in. The Cubs had won five straight games coming in. They were coming off the 23-run outburst against the San Diego Padres. The Cardinals said, hey, we could do that, and they win it 17-1 yesterday. So with the 11 runs on Thursday, the 17 runs yesterday, those 28 runs represent the most by the Cardinals in a 24-hour span since August of 2001. It was August 29th and 30th when the Cardinals beat the Padres 16-14 and then 13-3. Those came at the old Busch Stadium 2. And that is courtesy of the Cardinals' game notes from Elias. So an historic outburst of offense for the Cardinals over the last couple of days. And now they'll get set to try to win this series here this afternoon, well, this evening, against the Chicago Cubs. Now, there's been some rain in Chicago, as there has here in St. Louis. So we'll certainly keep you updated if anything changes as far as that goes. There's also the possibility that the start time shifts just a little bit tonight based on what the so the World Cup game has ended. They're getting set to go into that post game and then into the All-Star announcements, which we will also keep you posted on. And then they are going to get into the National Baseball, which is Cards, Cubs, and or Mets and Braves. So both of those games have the chance to shift just a little bit as far as the start time goes. So the Cardinals come into today third place in the National League Central Division. They trail the Brewers, of course, and the Chicago Cubs. They trail the Brewers by 7.5. They're now just a game and a half back of the Cubs after the win yesterday. The Pirates are 11 back, and the Reds are 14.5 back. The Pirates at 500. The Reds now have sunk down to 7 games under the 500 mark. Pitching matchup for this evening looks like this. It'll be Kyle Leahy for the Cardinals and Shota Imanaga for the Chicago Cubs. Now, we'll get into that a little bit more. Both of these pitchers have faced the other so far, or have faced the other team so far this year in that series at Busch Stadium that came in the last weekend of May. Imanaga took a loss. Kyle Leahy had a no decision. So we'll talk more about that. We'll talk more about that pitching matchup here as we move through the show. We'll also go inside the ballpark. I had a chance to visit with the voice of the Cardinals, John Rooney, so we'll bring that to you. We'll hear a little bit from Kyle Leahy, which came after his last start at Busch Stadium, which was last weekend against the Marlins. And, of course, we'll hear from the Cardinals manager, Oliver Marmol. We will do that next. This is Ameren Total Access. I'm Joe Pott in St. Louis, and this is the Cardinals Radio Network, powered by Graybar.
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0: Joe Pott back in St. Louis as we continue on Ameren Total Access. The Cards and the Cubs getting ready for game two of this three-game holiday weekend series at Wrigley Field. It's a scheduled 7:10 start time tonight, but we will know shortly about some weather that is going through the area there in Chicago. We do think it may be a delayed start in Chicago for game two of this series. We'll carry out things here as we normally would before we send it off to the ballpark in Chicago, and they'll get things going there as well. But we do think it's going to be a delayed start at Wrigley Field. We also are waiting for the All-Star announcements to come from Fox. That will be coming here shortly. Let's take a look at what else is going along in the National League Central Division here this evening. Brewers are getting set. Well, that'll be later. The Brewers getting set to face the Diamondbacks. They have one of the late starts tonight. So too, that is the only late start for the National League Central. The Reds are just underway. They are already trailing at home, by the way. 3-0 to the Orioles in that game, just underway there. One final in the Central Division. The Pirates have beaten the Nationals already this afternoon by a final of 7-1. As I said, the Brewers and the Diamondbacks get set to go later tonight, close to 9 o'clock with the start time there. Minor league-wise for the Cardinals system, everything is either underway or delayed except for the Memphis game, which comes up at 7 o'clock. They are in Memphis tonight, and Mason Molina will make the start for Memphis. He's got a 2.87 ERA as they face Charlotte tonight, 7:05. Springfield is just underway now. They are also at home as Springfield faces Arkansas. There is no score in that game. Gerangelo Cincha started for the Springfield Cardinals. He is working in the second inning as we speak. Again, no score in that one. Peoria is in a delayed start. They are to play at home tonight. They look like they're scheduled to start now. Actually, it doesn't say. They were scheduled to start at 6:05 Central Time, but that one is in a delay in Peoria. And Palm Beach is already underway. In that game, Sem Roberta was making another rehab start in that game. They're in the top of the seventh inning. Palm Beach trailing in that one, 6-3. And Roberta did not have a great outing. An inning and two-thirds, gave up 3 runs on 6 hits. He did strike out 2. He did not walk a batter. But again, as far as that goes, they're looking at how he is responding and, of course, how he bounces back after his outings as well. So it's a little bit more than just the results as far as those rehab outings are concerned. When we come back, it's time for us to go inside the ballpark. I talked with the voice of the Cardinals, John Rooney, just a little bit ago. We'll bring you that on the other side of the break. It's Ameren Total Access, and this is the Cardinals Radio Network, powered by Graybar.
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Rachel Pott back in St. Louis as the Cardinals and the Cubs get ready for game two of this three-game series. We are going to start in a delay tonight, but we'll finish up things as normal here before we send it out to the ballpark and hear from Rick Horton and John Rooney before getting back here for some rain delay programming, all that good stuff. We do think that once this rain gets through Chicago, it's supposed to be pretty dry on the other side of that. So, All-Stars being announced as we speak. So far, we've only gotten these starters in the National and American Leagues, so we do not have any notes or any word yet on any Cardinals participating in

0: All-Star starters. The American League All-Star starters have Yordan Alvarez as the DH, and the outfield is Aaron Judge, Byron Buxton, and Mike Trout. At third base, Junior Caminero, who, by the way, has hit another home run. That's eight straight games, which ties the Major League record done by several players. Bobby Witt Jr. is at short. Ernie Clement is at second, and Vladimir Guerrero Jr. is the first baseman. So those are the starters, and we're just now going to maybe get a look at some of the reserves. So it'll be a bit, I think, before we see who the Cardinals representatives are as far as this All-Star game is concerned. Meanwhile, we're going to hear just a little bit from Kyle Leahy, who is tonight's starter. He pitched last week against Miami. Not a superb outing, let's put it that way. It was a fine outing, and he kind of underscores that with his comments. So we'll hear from him when we come back on the other side of the break. It's Ameren Total Access. 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

0: performance last week.
1: Pitch good enough to win the game. I've been saying that a lot. That's the starter's job, and I'm happy I was able to do that.
0: Now, early in the game, he was going deep in counts, and a lot of that had to do with some of the hitters just fouling a lot of pitches off. But again, in his own way, he said that doesn't matter.
1: My job is just to keep making the next pitch, make the next pitch, regardless of how many foul balls they make. And some of the foul balls are a little bit, if I execute a better pitch, maybe it's a miss or whatnot. But sometimes they're good hitters, and they just get the bat on the ball enough to spoil a good pitch, and that makes it tough, especially when it's a hot day like today.
0: It was a hot day last Sunday at Busch Stadium. And this is more of Kyle Leahy talking after that last start. But one of the things that he talked about, he was asked about, is as he transitions from the bullpen to a full-time starter, just what he's doing to improve.
1: You just try to learn and get better every day, and that's just what I'm trying to do. That's the best answer for that. I pride myself in always trying to get better and learn everything I can every day and just build on every little thing that is working and learn from what's not working.
0: A little bit of Kyle Leahy inside the clubhouse here tonight. He'll make the start here coming up against the Cubs, and we'll go into that pitching matchup as we wrap up this edition of Ameren Total Access. That is next on the Cardinals Radio Network, powered by Graybar.
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0: Joe Pott wrapping up this edition of Ammer and Total Access. Cards and Cubs are coming up. They are in a delayed start, so we know that they're going to have a little bit of a delay before first pitch tonight. Jordan Walker has been selected to the All-Star game, and he'll make his first appearance. I believe he's the only Cardinals, as I'm looking there. They're just now announcing some of the pitchers, and there is not a Cardinal pitcher that I've seen yet come up on the list, but Jordan Walker will make his first All-Star appearance for the Redbirds. He is the National League leader in runs driven in right now. Quick look at this starting pitching matchup before we get out of here. Shota Imanaga making his 18th start of the year, 5-6 with a 4.3 ERA. Coming off a 6 1/3 inning outing against San Diego on Monday, did not walk a batter, gave up two runs. 5 1/3, 5 earned runs allowed back on May 29th in St. Louis against the Cards. As John said in our talk, they came back to win that game. They beat Imanaga. He's made 5 career starts against the Cardinals. He is 2-2 with a 3.82 earned run average. Kyle Leahy, 6-4 with a 4.09 ERA, making start number 17. As we told you, 5 innings on Sunday against Miami, just a single earned run, got the win. He is averaging 5 1/3 innings in his last 4 starts, and he made a start back on May 30th against the Cubs. 4 1/3 innings, just an earned run allowed, struck out 4, did not walk a batter. John Rooney, the voice of the Cardinals, is coming up next as the Cards and the Cubs get ready for Game 2 of this 3-game series at Wrigley Field. We do know it'll be a delayed start. Either way, enjoy the game on the Cardinals Radio Network, powered by Graybar.
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